0: 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Every weekday, you'll hear a mix of new releases and old favorites that you've come to expect, plus regular weather and traffic updates. It's 89.1 Jazz from 10 a.m. till noon and then again at 2 p.m., only here on 89.1 WEMU.
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0: Hi, I'm Jessica Webster, host of The In Crowd, inviting you to spend some time with me grooving on a Sunday afternoon. Every Sunday afternoon from 3 to 5, we'll drop the needle on jazz records that'll put a smile on your face. Everything from classic big band to swing to bebop to today's jazz. And the first Sunday of the month is always reserved for singers. So come hang out with me. Sundays at 3, we'll have ourselves a good old-fashioned listening party right here on your community NPR station, 89.1 WEMU.
1: Next time on the Sunday Best. Sunday morning, no plans? There's a record for that. Breakfast sizzling in the pan? There's a song for that. Morning sun streaming through the blinds? Oh, have I got a solo for that. On the Sunday Best, we know what time it is and we've got the music to prove it. A 250,000 records at WEMU and we're not afraid to use them. Sunday morning, 10 a.m. only on 89.1 WEMU.

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4: The summer movie season is winding down. Is the movie news going to wind down too? 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The film never stops rolling here at WEMU. I'm Matt Hobson. 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

0: Live from NPR News, I'm Giles Snyder. President Trump says he's staying out of the situation involving former aide and current Ohio Republican Congressman Max Miller, who's facing allegations that he assaulted his former wife and his daughter.
1: Well, I'm not going to get involved in that. It's a very sad situation. And I know Max very well. But it's very, very sad that a situation like that takes place.
0: Trump was asked about Miller while taking questions from reporters in the Oval Office. He declined to say whether Miller should withdraw from his bid for re-election. Miller's former wife is the daughter of Ohio Republican Senator Bernie Moreno, who has said that Miller should not be serving in the House. Ohio's other senator, John Husted, called on Miller to resign on Thursday. President Trump's remarks about Miller came after he signed two executive orders in a new attempt to limit birthright citizenship. The order signed Thursday, narrower in scope after the U.S. Supreme Court rejected Trump's previous effort. Thai police say at least six people, including teachers and students, have died in a shooting at a school north of the capital. At least 15 others injured. Police said the shooter, a 14-year-old student, is also dead.

89.1 Jazz here on 89.1 WEMU. A couple of brand new 2026 releases, one of which just came out today. We just finished with one that came out a little bit earlier this spring from the Boston-based collective known as Club D'Elf, D'Elf, Club D'Elf. The new one is called Loon and Thrush. You can find it on a Face Pelt record label. And that was a version of the Grateful Dead's tune from Working Man's Dead, New Speedway Boogie. And I should say, for the deadheads out there, all week long, NPR has been putting out a series of stories and podcasts and whatnot about the Dead in these days between Jerry Garcia's birthday and the anniversary of his death. A lot of good stuff if you're a deadhead. Check that out. And if you like that tune there from Club D'Elf, this is a really cool record called Loon and Thrush. And if you didn't like it, avoid at all costs. Right before that, brand new out today from Russ Annixter's Hippie Big Band. Their second album is called What Next? And a really nice version of Dr. John's classic, I Walk on Gilded Splinters. I'm sure we'll get to more from that release in the days and weeks to come right here on 89.1 Jazz. Looking like there's still a chance of some showers and maybe a thunderstorm this afternoon in some areas. Otherwise, mostly cloudy with a high around 84. Tonight, again, a chance of showers and thunderstorms. Otherwise, partly cloudy with a low around 66. Saturday, very similar. Chance of showers, maybe a thunderstorm, high near 85. And Sunday, a chance of showers after 2 p.m. Otherwise, mostly sunny with a high near 85. Right now in Brighton, it's 83. In Tecumseh, it's 80. In Ann Arbor, it's 84. And here at the studios of 89.1 WEMU on the gorgeous campus of Eastern Michigan University, it's 83 degrees. Let's play a live track here from the Soul Message Band. They are out of Chicago, featuring Greg Rockingham on the drums, Lee Rothenberg on the guitar, and the amazing Chris Foreman on the Hammond B3 organ. This was recorded live at the Blue Llama in Ann Arbor back on January 31st, 2020, right before COVID hit. I can't help but remember that. The album is called Live at the Blue Llama. It was engineered by Dave Sharp and mixed and mastered by Joseph Dees. Let's hear their version of Stanley Turrentine's Minor Chant. This is the Soul Message Band on 89.1 Jazz.

0: It's a special appearance from Shadowlands featuring S. Carey and John Raymond on this week's Mountain Stage. We also welcome Tay and the Neighborly, Damn Tall Buildings, Ken Yates, and Aaron McCown.
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asking you to do. 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